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is Deftones with Change on 92.7 WQLZ, starting up our evening together with the Late Night Rock Session. Alexi here stepping in to hang out with you till midnight. And you know, we like to do things big around here, so I'm going to light a match and start the warning with some kerosene. 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
8: The heat just not budging across central Illinois. Our numbers continue to remain above average throughout the entire 7-day forecast. Mid to upper 90s expected for Friday and Saturday, but we do see those temperatures fall for Sunday and into our Labor Day. With your News Channel 20 Storm Team Forecast, I'm meteorologist Darren Lee.
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We've got your back when it comes to finding the new stuff. Coming up next, Tourniquet from Breaking Benjamin. 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

92.7 WQLZ, Young Again from Shinedown. I remember singing that one with my whole heart and soul when Shinedown was at the Illinois State Fair this year. What a freaking night. Shinedown and From Ashes to New gave us the biggest night of rock Springfield has seen so far. And that's what we love doing here at WQLZ, bringing you the biggest rock concerts around. 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

Toxicity from System of a Down on 92.7 WQLZ, amping it up for you tonight. I was just talking about this next band, opening it up for Shinedown in the last break. And now we've got From Ashes to New with Die For You coming up. I actually have a signed CD from them hanging up in my room. Now I just need to find myself a CD player, like an old Walkman, because apparently I am living in 2004 again and loving it. I don't have one in my car, but my friend does, so we've been jamming out to it and hers. Here's From Ashes to New next with Die For You. 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
4: The heat just not budging across central Illinois. Our numbers continue to remain above average throughout the entire 7-day forecast. Mid to upper 90s expected for Friday and Saturday, but we do see those temperatures fall for Sunday and into our Labor Day. With your News Channel 20 Storm Team Forecast, I'm meteorologist Darren Lee.
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Alexa here taking you through till midnight. The WQLZ band battle wrapped up last Saturday, and now it's time for the finale showdown. September 12th at the Library Pizza and Sports Bar. 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

you and hell from Papa Roach and humankind. 92.7 WQLZ. We had Wet Nose Wednesday yesterday, which means we got another pup looking for a forever home, and this girl is just the sweetest. Meet Charlotte. She's 8 years old, and honestly, she's had a rough life. She's had several litters of puppies and has been tossed aside. She's gentle, easygoing. She just wants somebody to love her. She's good on a leash. And what Charlotte really wants is a simple life, a porch, some air conditioning, a comfy spot on the couch with her person. She would make an amazing best friend for someone who wants to slow down and enjoy a calm, peaceful life together. Charlotte is available for foster adoption over at Sangamon County Animal Control Monday through Fridays, 10:30 to 4:15, or Saturdays, 9 to 1. They really, really need help getting these dogs into forever homes so they can make room to help even more dogs in need. So go meet Charlotte today. She deserves her couch, her air conditioning, and most importantly, her person.

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That was Blurry from Puddle of Mud on 92.7 WQLZ. Fun fact, they were the first concert I ever drove to Springfield to see by myself. Well, with my friends. I was 16 years old, driving my good old Grand Dam over to the Illinois State Fairgrounds. And that car was kind of falling apart, but hey, we made it. And apparently, that's all you needed back then. Good times, good memories. Probably had our MapQuest directions out. If you know, you know. Up next, something brand new from Five Finger Death Punch. This one's called Eye of the Storm on WQLZ. Oh.

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1: 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Saturday, Devin Williams from 1 till 3. Bustin' Loose from 4 till 7. And the Longmire Band from 8 to 11. Sunday has Dreamers and Doers featuring Tina Norris Green from 1 till 3. Menace to Sobriety from 4 till 7. And Deja Voodoo from 8 to 11. 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
4: The heat just not budging across central Illinois. Our numbers continue to remain above average throughout the entire 7-day forecast. Mid to upper 90s expected for Friday and Saturday, but we do see those temperatures fall for Sunday and into our Labor Day. With your News Channel 20 Storm Team Forecast, I'm meteorologist Darren Lee.
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A new one from Ryan Burns called Sour in Rotation here on 92.7 WQLZ's Late Night Rock Session. We love bringing you the new stuff so you can discover your next favorite artist, your next favorite song, and hopefully something you'll be completely obsessed with by tomorrow. Up next, a band I just haven't been able to get enough of since we saw them live at the Illinois State Fair. Here's Shinedown with Enemies coming up on WQLZ.

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9: The heat just not budging across Central Illinois. Our numbers continue to remain above average throughout the entire 7-day forecast. Mid to upper 90s expected for Friday and Saturday, but we do see those temperatures fall for Sunday and into our Labor Day. With your News Channel 20 Storm Team Forecast, I'm meteorologist Darren Lee.
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1: Nickelback featuring John 5, Rattle the Cage.

As alive as you need me to be, Nine Inch Nails, 92.7 WQLZ. And if you're feeling like that song and you still aren't quite awake, what are you doing? Turn this next one up really loud, because this one's going to make you want to go a little wild, maybe do some headbanging, maybe even break stuff.

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8: The heat just not budging across central Illinois. Our numbers continue to remain above average throughout the entire 7-day forecast. Mid to upper 90s expected for Friday and Saturday, but we do see those temperatures fall for Sunday and into our Labor Day. With your News Channel 20 Storm Team Forecast, I'm meteorologist Darren Leeds.
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0: Avatar's Crying Fire, new in rotation on 92.7 WQLZ. 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
4: 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The beer tents are jam-packed with live music. Saturday, Devin Williams from 1 till 3. Bustin' Loose from 4 till 7. And the Longmire Band from 8 to 11. Sunday has Dreamers and Doers featuring Tina Norris Green from 1 till 3. Menace to Sobriety from 4 till 7. And Deja Voodoo from 8 to 11. 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

Autumn Kings with Gone, Gone, Gone, 92.7 WQLZ, and that's very fitting because just like that, I'm gone, gone, gone myself. I'll be back with you tomorrow night at 7 p.m. for another late night rock session to kick off the weekend, so come and hang out with me again, and here's something to keep you going through the night. BYOB, System of a Down. 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

0: It's the loudest lunch hour in Central Illinois. 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

0: It's the loudest lunch hour in Central Illinois. 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
1: 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Have any of you ever thought somebody was doing something in your house? Not necessarily that, but when you were gone, well, like a landlord or whatever. You may have had somebody living or like the handprints on your floor, Kelly.
2: That was weird.
1: Pretty suspicious.
2: But I was hooking up with this dude, and every time I'd come home, it would look like things had been rummaged through. I think I told y'all about this. So I put tape underneath the bottom of my little nightstand. And then I put tape underneath some of the drawers in the kitchen and in the, and like drawers that, not like silverware stuff, but where we kept like bills in your junk drawer, your magic drawer, whatever you call it. And then in my bathroom, and he had opened up all of them.
3: And had no.
1: That's odd.
4: No reason to be in those drawers.
2: Yeah. And I'd known him for years. We were friends who had recently started hooking up. And yeah, he was just doing that. And when I asked him about it, I talked about it on the show I was on at the time. And I was like, yeah, so when homie leaves my house, or he's already left and he could be listening on the way to work right now, he can't get back into my house to put tape back. I'll know when I get home. And he texted me and he was like, so I'm just going to go ahead and get ahead of it.
1: That's awesome of you. That is good.
2: It was weird. It was the stuff he was going. It was just weird. Like, why are you going through my stuff like that?
1: Yeah.
2: Like,
3: did he really have any kind of reason?
2: No, I think like, he was just nosy.
5: Yeah, he might have just been dumb curious.
2: Yeah, you know? Which, you know, we'd been friends for a long time, so it, but, like, the clothing stuff was weird. The nightstand right next to my bed, okay, fine. You know what you're going to find in there, you know?
1: Yeah.
2: But it was, yeah, like, all
1: I've,
2: right.
1: I've never been a snooper like that. Like, I don't open other people's medicine cabinets. I know a lot of people do. Like, when you go to their house, I don't have the urge to open cupboards. I maybe it's a flaw. I don't have enough curiosity, but I just don't care.
2: Yeah. To a certain extent, a medicine cabinet, I'll probably open it just to be like, what's in here? I'm not digging through drawers.
1: Yeah.
2: I'm not going through your nightstand. I'm not going to do that.
1: Were any of you snoopers?
3: No.
1: I have. Other people's houses?
5: I have at various times.
1: Like at like friends' houses?
5: But like, yeah, but more like surface level. Definitely not like rummaging. More just like, how do they organize things? Oh, this is okay. You know,
1: that's your level of snooping. I wonder what Morgan is. Yeah. Are they using the Dewey Decimal System for their deodorants?
5: Yeah.
2: I mean, I've
5: what's in here?
3: I've snooped if I had a reason to snoop.
1: What does that mean?
3: I was suspicious that I was being cheated on by a girlfriend in college.
1: So
3: turns out I was right.
1: Did you find it with the snooping?
3: I did. Yeah.
1: What'd you find? What was the smoking
3: gun? Texts.
1: Oh, okay.
2: Oh, you were going through a phone.
3: Mm-hmm.
2: Okay.
1: Oh, okay.
3: But that, I mean, that's.
2: That's snooping. That snooping
3: is definitely snooping.
1: Mm-hmm. Yeah. Yeah. That's the thing. Because if you snoop and it's justified, then you're like, yeah. But if it's not, then you're like, ooh.
3: Yeah.
5: Yeah. Then you're just a kind of creep.
3: And yeah, you're happy you found it, but you're also devastated that you found it.
1: Right. Yes.
3: Like, yeah, I found out that she's cheating on me.
2: Well, and it's also weird if you do it to a point where, like, I came home that day and I thought I always push my drawers all the way closed and my dresser drawers were open a little bit, and I thought, I know I didn't do this. And when I asked my roommate, did you borrow any of my clothes? And she said no. I thought, I think he's going through my stuff.
3: He's a careless snooper.
5: That's that's a real low level of snooping ability there.
2: And then
5: Jesus.
2: Clothing too. That just felt weird. I don't know. And it was strange. And that was also a time when people had cash a lot more often than not.
1: Yeah.
2: So I had a lot of cash and would just have it in this little drawer in my bathroom thinking nobody ever went through that. And that was one that I put tape on the next day. He had opened all the drawers I'd put tape on. It was so strange.
1: That is really odd.
2: Yeah.
1: Maitland, you ever think a landlord did it in your house?
4: No. No, because I lived in like on-campus housing for most of college. And we never had like anybody come in to clean or anything like that. The only time somebody came was I set off a fire alarm making French toast, and the police came over.
1: That'll do it.
4: But
1: I remember there was one time we had something was wrong with our garbage disposal in our first apartment at Concord, and we had the landlord come over, but we had filled the sinks, or not the landlord, but the maintenance people. But the sink was so filled with dishes when they got there that they wouldn't even look at it. They're like, "We'll come back tomorrow. you can't put all your dishes in the sink. And then we, you know, being young, dumb college dudes, we're like, well, where are we supposed to put them? They're all dirty because your sink's broken. It's your fault.
4: Yep.
1: Like, and at the time, I believed that. We all did. But in hindsight, it's like, well, what do you think? He's supposed to come in with a laundry basket for our dirty dishes and stack them up and then put them back in there neatly? What's he going to do, wash them after?
5: Well, kind of, yeah.
1: More next. 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
1: 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And who was the boss banging where you worked? Or somebody? I have a question based on standard tropes in TV and movies that I'm sure I think I know the answer, but the answer will be fun. Maybe. I'm Free Beer, one of the hosts, and we had a minor technological emergency at our house. Not real, but one that is for me. Because the tuner for our surround sound system stopped working. It stopped doing the one thing you count on it for, sending sound to the speakers.
2: Surround sound. Ooh.
1: Yeah, I know,
3: the sound
1: right?
3: is not around.
2: Nice.
1: The sound was
4: bragging camp going.
1: Not great so far. But so I had to get a new one. And I needed to wait 2 days or 3 days for it to be delivered, which was way too long. It wasn't.
2: Oh, but, God. So you just had to listen to it from the TV speakers?
1: Well, yeah. Well, it's a projector, so there's...
2: Oh,
5: well.
2: I live in a movie theater.
3: Can't hide money.
1: So you couldn't use it.
2: Oh, jeez.
5: Yeah. Oh, man.
1: I know.
2: They don't even have, like, a little tiny speaker built into it. So you can just, like, stick your ear up to it.
1: I guess I don't think so.
5: Or maybe like a headphone port that you could put a cord into. Like, it's not Bluetooth.
1: Yeah.
5: Like, it has to be a cord.
1: Me, I can hear it. Kayla might be able to get a little bit of bleed through from the earphone, but all the six kids are like, we can't hear anything.
5: I'll tell you what they're saying.
1: So the new one finally came. And
2: finally, after two long days.
1: I know. I'm making fun of me, too.
5: It's excruciating.
1: So I get everything rewired to it, or everything, all the speakers plugged in, all that jazz. Because there's a lot of them, as I mentioned. It's surround sound.
2: Right.
1: And,
5: yeah.
1: I don't know if you've ever dealt with this. How, if you're done with it, I don't even know how it's pronounced. Dirac Live. D-I-R-A-C. Apparently, it's for, like, real tech heads, which I am going to prove to you in a moment. I am not.
5: I don't know.
1: It came with a microphone that you plug in, and then you set it in the center of the room, and you say, go! And it measures the room by sending audio from each speaker and then adjusts it to the appropriate level for the room.
5: Yeah.
1: To get optimal settings.
2: So it's like all sound processing and everything.
1: Yes. Which is a really cool thing. If it works. But the problem is, it says it needs to be really quiet. And I was trying to get it to work in a house with three dogs, a cat, an aquarium, air conditioning. There were eight kids.
2: You know, those aquariums are loud.
1: Yeah. Well, turns out, Steve, because first I got the children to quiet because it takes like 2 minutes and it goes through and does it. And then it'll say, oh, a noise happened. I had to start over.
5: Yeah.
1: So I get all the kids to be really, really quiet. And then my wife, not pinning her life on this like I was, happened to be emptying the dishwasher in the room adjacent.
5: Son of a
1: bitch. Had to start over. So now everybody's sitting silent. Only thing you can hear is the aquarium running, the refrigerator running, the air conditioning.
5: Oh, Jesus, I'd rather dig for blood diamonds.
1: I had to try five more times. And then finally, I'm like, there's not enough things to turn off. I can't turn off the air conditioning. It's 97. So, yeah.
2: Yeah, I couldn't turn that off for 2 minutes.
1: Guys, this is not optimized.
5: Oh, man.
2: This is probably melt.
1: I just want you to know, it's not optimal.
2: Man.
1: It's not optimized.
5: There's a little too much street traffic noise coming from the rears.
1: Now it's...
5: I need a little more dialogue speaker in the front.
1: It's only tuned the way I do it, and you know I'm not good at things.
2: Wait, is this worse than when you had your deployment earlier this year in Curacao?
1: These are unrelated things. I was on an all-inclusive vacation and got stuck because a lot of other Americans were busy going in that direction towards Venezuela.
3: That's such a nice way to put it.
1: Thank you.
2: Man.
1: But yeah, look, I think it's going to be okay because we were able to watch shows and I understood everything that was happening. I wasn't like, hey, why is there a horse? No, he's coming out of the speakers. There's no horse on TV. It's going to be fine, Steve. Don't worry.
2: Well, I'm happy you're here today.
1: Thanks.
2: Yeah. I thought we had maybe lost you.
1: Back in a moment. It is the Free Beer and Hot Wings Show.

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2: Good morning. I'm Kelly. I recently had some European adventures, and one thing I do enjoy about traveling anywhere is trying to figure out their public transportation system. Turns out in Paris, I can, but also I can't. I did it perfectly the whole time I was there, all 3 days, no problem. Got to where I was going, and then when I was flying to Spain, I said, okay, I'm flying like their version of Ryanair, which is Vueling. And I had the littlest, teeniest suitcase that I was keeping tiny the whole time, so I didn't have to pay for anything extra. And I get all the way to Charles de Gaulle or whatever, CDG. And yeah. If you've been to Paris before, you know there's that one. And then there's ORY or whatever. I've never flown out of the other one. So I never thought for a second that I might need to go to the other one. And I look at my pass and I said, that doesn't say CDG. That says ORY. Oh, my God. So then I look up and I realize I took the wrong train to the wrong airport. But I thought, it's okay. I've got 2 hours. I'm fine. And then it was like, it's going to take you an hour to get to this airport. Okay, I can do it. It's no big deal. And so I get to ORY, and it's this tiny little crappy airport. I am like, what is going on? It's chaotic. There's too many people for this tiny little space. But I get through no problem. But in France, they still do what all the airports used to do in America, where you have to unzip your bag, take all your toiletries out, and then your liquids, not like everything, but most of your liquids like shampoo, conditioner need to fit in a little Ziploc bag.
1: Oh, the old way, yeah.
2: And they give you that Ziploc bag, and if anything else can't fit in it, you throw it away.
3: Oh my God, we're better at that than they are?
2: Yes. And
3: that's insane.
2: And it's only in France that I've encountered this. Like, I didn't have this issue going through anywhere else in Europe, and they're just sticklers about it, right? But I open up my tiny little suitcase, and it is, I mean, it's so full. This girl is like a busted can of biscuits. She is ready to pop. I unzip it. My toiletries are good to go. And the lady's like, here, I'll help you zip it. And she's got the strength of 1,000 suns.
1: Oh, boy.
2: And she rips my zipper off.
4: Oh, no.
2: And I'm like,
1: that's not helping, ma'am.
2: And I'm flying their version of Ryanair. They're not going to let me on with a busted suitcase. They're going to charge me 200 euro to check all of my things individually now because my suitcase is broken. So now I've got like, I don't know, 40-ish minutes before the plane takes off, which means I've got about 15 minutes to try and fix my suitcase. So I've got a little nail kit, and as I take my nail kit out, I'm like, I'm gonna do surgery on my suitcase. It's the nail kit Maitland got me for my birthday. Actually, this thing has saved my nails so many times. Now it's gonna save my suitcase. And I go in, I cut open this fabric, and I'm looking where I can like reattach the zipper because you can't just click it back in and start. You got to go from the starting line for the zipper. Mm-hmm. And I'm sitting there, and there's 10,000 people around me. It's way too crowded. People are speaking to me in French, like asking me, I think, do I need help or to get the hell out of the way? I wasn't sure. I was just ignoring everyone.
1: Trying to hear tone.
2: I'm sweating, and I'm like, is there a suitcase store here? Like, well, can I just, buy a new suitcase?
3: You know, because every time you travel, you'll see like a store like that, and you go, who would buy luggage while they're already here? You know that there's one person there that's seeing you, and there's a bead of sweat on their forehead coming down like, oh my God, oh my God, oh my God, it's today, the day.
1: We might make
3: the
1: deal.
3: Will I sell a bag? Will I sell a bag?
2: Yes, exactly.
1: You would have paid a queen's ransom at that moment.
5: But for Les Samsonites.
2: There's like two stores in that entire airport. One is for sandwiches that everybody was fighting over, and then the other one was perfume. So I'm like, I'm not going to be able to do this. I'm going to have to like, I took my belt off at one point and was like, can I strap it around my suitcase? But I couldn't do that either. Y'all, I fidgeted with this. And then this little butthole of a person sat right next to me and kept their phone on speaker. And I was like, I can't deal with all this stress right now. And then right when I was about to give up, that zipper clicked into place. And I was like, I did it. But then I saw where the zipper was busted. So I couldn't zip past that. And then I took the top zipper because, you know, there's two. So I always like to have them lining in the same spot and ending at the same spot. Mm-hmm. This time I was like, they're going to have to meet in the middle like our friends Diamond Rio. And and I accidentally pulled the top zipper so hard that I popped it off.
4: No!
2: And I was like, I wonder if this airport will let me on with just like a half-zipped bag. But I just, for the last 15 minutes, like diehard zoned in and I knew what to do. And the top one went back on like smooth as butter. I was sweating. I was so tired. All I wanted was to fight for a sandwich in that same stupid line after that. And I did. I did. I went and I got a sandwich. I sat. I was the last person to get on the plane. I was sweating. They didn't give a damn about my bag.
1: Didn't care.
2: They did not care. They did not care. And it survived the rest of the trip. It did not break. Every time my Spanish lover was like, I'll help you with that. I was like, don't touch it. Don't touch my bag.
1: Just if he happens to be listening, that's a red flag.
2: Yeah. I was like, how do I explain in Spanish? I almost say, do you say zipper? I was like, don't do this. I busted it. Yeah. I don't know how to say that.
4: Any smart girl would accept a new bag at that point from a Spanish lover.
2: Well, he has like massive suitcases because he kept saying, I can do this. You can just take this one. And I'm like, that thing is as tall as me. And I don't want to do that. I challenged myself to keep the smallest bag possible the whole time. And I did.
1: Certainly seemed challenged.
2: Yeah, it was. It was so challenging.
1: Yeah, the best memories of Paris are sweating in a busy airport.
4: Yes.
1: That sounds awesome. All right, on the way. Who's the boss banging? And more workplace sex stories next. It is the Free Beer and Hot Wings. More of us, the Free Beer and Hot Wings show. 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
1: Later this hour, dumber than the show Trivia Revisited. You'll have a chance to play again next hour. It's my list. Now, the topic that was thrown out the other day that I wrote down and we're scheduled to do is your top three toxic traits that you know probably aren't going away.
2: Oh, yeah.
1: Everyone still want that one?
2: Hell yeah. Mm-hmm. I got a couple.
3: Does that have to be specifically ours?
1: Well, I mean, yes. That's Whose are you good. Doing?
3: Well, I mean, there are plenty of people that I know that have toxic traits that I know no matter what they go through, they're not going away.
4: Well, if I apply this to other people, this is a breeze.
1: Yeah, it's not going to be it's my list. It's going to be roll out the scroll of other people's sins. Yeah,
3: right.
4: So, yes, it has to be you, Steve.
3: Okay.
1: Was that your implication that you don't have any?
4: Put that one on the list.
3: No, I'm sure I have.
4: Diversion.
1: Too pious. Can you define a toxic trait beyond the obvious ones, like, you know, chronic cheater or something like that?
5: Pettiness.
1: Pettiness is a...
5: Yeah.
4: Yeah. I mean, that's like a red flag toxic thing for sure.
1: I just don't have any.
4: Yeah.
3: Too good.
1: I have too many. All right. You know how when you watch TV shows, there's always, a lot of times it's a common trope, either TV or movies, forever. Someone's going to sleep their way to the top. Mm-hmm. Or someone, certainly, I'm not denying that that exists the other way around, where someone's like, if you want that promotion. But where somebody sets out to sleep their way to the top. Or just fun workplace, how did it go, things went off the rails, sex stories. Now, we did a topic like this years ago. And this is one of the phone calls that will never leave my brain. Like, this is so long ago, I believe it was in Knoxville, when we lived there. Like 2000 to 2002. And we were talking about very similar. Like, there was a news story where somebody had slept with someone to get a promotion, and now it's a big controversy. And a woman called in. She was 20, and she had slept with her shift manager at Dairy Queen. This Jackie had.
4: Yeah.
1: Because he told her she could move off night shift to day shift if, you know.
4: Yeah.
3: Okay.
1: And then she did.
3: So she just had to sleep with him one time?
1: Yeah, but it wasn't, he didn't say it so quid pro quo. It wasn't like, if you do this, but she's like, that'll be the nudge to get me to day shift.
3: Okay, so it's kind of a wink, wink, nod, nod.
4: Yeah.
1: Yeah. She almost made it seem like it was more her idea. So not as creepy. Still weird. But he was probably like 19. Or 28, one of those deals. Shift manager at Dairy Queen at night.
2: Yeah, you never know.
3: Who knows?
2: Yeah,
1: so she was mad because in the weeks following, she had not been promoted to day shift, but was instead working more at night, the shift that gave her trouble. And when she confronted her boss, he said, well, now I've caught feelings for you, and I don't want you to be on a different shift.
3: Oh.
1: And she was calling to complain and tell people not to go to the Dairy Queen on whatever, Kingston Pike.
4: Yeah, well, you know.
1: Like, do you still work there? Yeah. Okay, well, this is going to get weird.
3: Yeah, you might want to.
4: Okay, well, good luck with this.
3: There's other Dairy Queens in the area, no doubt. Maybe request a transfer.
1: Do you think we've had any good workplace sex scandals over there?

0: years? Anything come to mind?
1: Scandals? Well, I mean, when we worked in New Jersey, you know, there were like a group of four people that would constantly talk about how they were all swingers with each other.
0: Was it only four?
1: I thought it was four within the building.
0: God, it felt like more.
2: I always wanted to be that person at work. Like that guy.
0: The scandal?
2: Yeah. Always. I never was.
3: On which side of it? Like the person in the position of power or the person who was trying to sleep their way to the top?
2: I don't know if I would want to sleep my way to the top, but just sleeping with a boss. Maybe it stems from like how all the students in my school in high school where I went were sleeping with teachers.
0: Always want to fit in the popular crowd.
2: Yeah, I just really wanted to fit in. I was like, why can't that be me? No teachers ever chose me, you know?
3: How jealous you were of all those people.
0: It's like George Costanza on Seinfeld. I don't want to be in a cult, but I want them to want me.
2: Yeah.
0: Like, you don't want to sleep with a teacher, but I want one to be into me.
3: Recruit me.
2: Yeah. I've never even had a boss be inappropriate in that way.
0: Hotwings, try.
2: Yeah, give it a go, Holly.
1: No, I want to be groomed.
0: Tommy, get in here. We need some grooming. Yeah. 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
1: Free Beer and Hot Wing, Steve, Kelly, Maitland, Tommy behind the glass. Let's get to the Free Beer and Hot Wings report. This story is going to blow your mind. A guy is suing a hospital where he was born for something they did wrong when he's born, but he's not disabled, not missing an arm or a leg. He didn't get a bad circumcision or anything like that.
2: Oh.
1: What's he suing for?
3: A Southern Colorado man says he was switched at birth, and tonight the man he says he was switched with and their parents are suing the hospital in North Dakota where they were born. The discovery was made on Ancestry.com when Jeremy Morrison's aunt gave DNA.
4: This is like one of my biggest fears.
1: Yeah.
4: That's why I don't want to do any of that.
1: Steve, you wouldn't do one.
4: I don't think so. No, with all the stories we've seen about you're basically giving them your DNA and they can do whatever they want with
1: it. That was what made me a little anxious, but you're saying you wouldn't want to do it because you don't want to find out a secret that exists in your family that all of a sudden is either yours to hide or upset everyone.
4: I do not want to know. Ignorance is bliss.
1: Kind of see it.
3: And a man by the name of Kyle Bullen matched as a nephew. Morrison says he doesn't have any cousins.
1: Uh-oh.
3: Rachel Ramsey has that story.
5: Me and both my biological parents.
1: So just to make that clear, his aunt did a biological test, and it showed that he had a cousin, except he doesn't have any cousins.
4: Yeah.
1: That's a problem.
5: Me and both my biological parents.
6: When you feel like you don't fit in, being switched at birth is probably not your first thought.
5: I never would have guessed.
6: But Jeremy Morrison says he has always felt different from his family.
5: But I didn't have anyone that looked like me in my family. I was that blonde-haired kid that stood out in a family full of brown-haired people.
6: And 2 years ago, at 36 years old, he finally found out why he felt that way, when
5: we got the DNA test back.
6: Morrison says that test showed his parents were not actually his parents.
1: Oh, my gosh.
4: Mm-hmm.
1: Wait till you hear the hospital statement on this.
5: Oh, I know I definitely wouldn't be here in Colorado today if I would have went home with the right parents. I'd be working the farm with my older brother that I never knew I had.
6: Morrison says the man he was switched at birth with, Kyle Bullen, was born just hours apart from him on January 26, 1988, at the same hospital in Grafton, North Dakota.
1: Way, Kyle definitely looks a lot more like that guy's family.
4: Sure does. Yeah.
1: I mean, there's no doubt in just the photo evidence.
5: I believe we were the only babies born that day.
6: Morrison and Bullen,
1: they've
6: along
1: got a
6: with
1: copy
6: their-
1: announcement or a copy of the birth announcement from that day. People used to save in the newspapers.
7: Yeah.
1: And it does show those are the only two born.
6: Morrison and Bullen, along with their parents, are suing Unity Medical Center, saying the hospital switched the two men as babies. Records show the hospital denies the allegation, and the establishment tells me these births happened decades ago, and none of the same people work there anymore.
4: They quit.
1: Too bad. So. I remember when the tobacco companies were like, a lot of those people don't even work anymore.
2: Yeah.
1: And then the court said, why did you pay them $1 trillion?
6: Adding, quote, while we deeply sympathize with the men and their families, we have found no evidence to support claims that Unity Medical Center or its staff were responsible for what occurred.
7: So what, you think these parents just did a little switcheroo?
2: Yeah, like in the parking lot? Yeah.
1: Were you doing the shell game?
4: Hey, let me see your baby. I kind of like yours better.
7: Yeah, let's
4: Wanna
7: switch
4: trade?
7: This and see what happens.
5: Me and Kyle didn't grow up in the same areas. Like, we couldn't have gotten switched at daycare or anything like that.
1: That's another problem.
5: Me and my dad's.
6: Morrison says he is spreading awareness so people know this can happen.
5: If you feel like you look different than everyone else, there might be a reason for it.
7: The fact that the hospital's denying it when DNA is a thing, that's bold.
1: They're like, somebody else must have done it after they left here. That is a very soft.
7: Why not say, hey, we're working with this family to make sure that if anything happened and if the hospital had anything to do with it, we make it right and reunite families or what? I mean, all the statements you could have made, what they said was a real choice.
1: Well, but that wasn't a statement.
2: Corporation now, so
1: it wasn't a statement. They took it from the court documents, so that's their legal argument. They might be saying publicly, "Yeah, we regret that this may have happened. We're going to do our investigation." You know what I mean?
4: I mean, legally, I think the hospital's probably going to win that.
1: Do you?
4: I don't know, in a civil case where it only has
1: to be 51-49.
4: Like they may indeed have been switched, but unless you know for a fact that they have been.
2: The evidence points to that, but I don't know how.
1: But again,
2: works,
1: if it's a civil case, it's not beyond a reasonable doubt. It's like, do you think they did it? Yeah. Like without knowing the evidence right now, we would all be able to say the hospital, it's the only place it could have happened. It can be as circumstantial as you want.
2: Yeah. Mm-hmm. It's, Yeah, it's crazy. I don't know how it was 36 years ago, but I know when we had our kids, and it would have been the same with Freebeer and Steve. Man, I mean, they are vigilant. That kid is born, and they have its name
1: matching bracelets
2: immediately on there.
7: Oh, yeah.
2: It matches the parents, and you have to scan in and out of the hospital. And, like,
4: I remember
2: obviously
4: just,
2: it's happened a few times in history. So,
1: well, people
2: yeah,
1: trying to lift a baby.
4: Just going into the nursery, because Evelyn was in the nursery for a little while, for about 6 or 8 hours, I think, because she had some like fluid in her lungs, so they wanted to keep an extra eye on her. And even just going into that room, like, I had to scan my bracelet, show them ID.
2: Yeah.
4: And then when you left, you had to do the same. Like, it was so locked down.
2: Yeah.
4: But yeah, I mean, 40 years ago, that wouldn't have been the case.
2: Probably not.
1: Wouldn't have been the case.
4: We could have all been switched at birth.
2: Oh, yeah. Show definitely.
4: Bit. Show bit.
1: My siblings are crossing their fingers right now. Please get him out. He's ruining everything. I bet they bought him at a flour mill or something.
4: Got you from the circus.
2: Yep, yeah, that's where a lot of it happens.
1: Yeah, well, those, you know, we didn't have a fire department.
2: Mills.
1: So if you, the small town I grew up in, we didn't have a fire department. So you couldn't just drop a baby off there. So you'd take him by the grain elevator and maybe the flour mill if it was a weekday.
2: Yeah.
1: Whatever. Time to change.
2: Here's some fertilizer and a kid.
1: It's my list on the way. Top 3 toxic traits you're probably not going to let go of. That's on the way next. It is the Free Beer and Hot Wings. 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
7: Another warm day across central Illinois. Temperatures into those upper 90s with heat index values up to 107 degrees. Cannot rule out a slight chance of some showers and storms this afternoon, around 20%. With your Storm Team Forecast, I'm meteorologist Jack Hutter.
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2: It's my list.
1: Thank you, BJ. This topic came up organically the other day on the show, and Kelly said that'd make a good It's My List topic.
3: Yeah.
1: You were referencing a toxic trait you have you would never abandon. I don't remember what it was. Do you?
3: It's on my list.
1: Okay, never mind. Why don't you go first then? It just sort of leads right into it.
3: Okay, then the very first one that I'll tell you that I ain't never going to stop is hanging up on people. List.
1: Okay, never mind. Why don't you go first then? It just sort of leads right into it.
3: Okay, then the very first one that I'll tell you that I ain't never going to stop is hanging up on people. I ain't never going to stop hanging up on you.

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1: Yeah.
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1: 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All right. Have you seen the new Rocky movie?
2: I just saw the trailer for it, or parts of it, yesterday. I didn't know they were doing that.
1: No one. I would have said that George Lucas was the king of squeezing every last drop of blood out of the rock of a single franchise with the Star Wars thing. Mm-hmm. But at least there's been new things. Sylvester Stallone is now making a movie about when he was going to be Rocky. He's not in it. He found an actor who is portraying Sylvester Stallone trying to get the Rocky project off the ground.
2: Yeah.
1: And it still has the same in the trailer. It has the same montages of the guy looks like Rocky training to be a Rocky.
3: Do you just see a cameraman in the foreground?
1: Nope. It's
3: like a behind the scenes of.
1: It's not behind the scenes. It's like a biopic. Right.
2: Yeah.
1: Of that moment. It might be great.
2: It might be. It might be really interesting.
1: Here's the actor. People are saying he found a guy that's really good at doing the Stallone voice.
2: He sounds pretty good, yeah.
4: Are you delusional? You don't got the looks to be a movie star. You talk like you got rocks in your mouth.
5: The only way for me to get to show people is I'm going to have to write a script for myself.
6: Write a script and give yourself the best part.
7: You wrote this in 3.5 days.
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9: To have someone like Chuck Bronson, or we could do Eastwood.
5: Guys, I play Rocky.
10: So the writer wants to be in it as the lead.
11: No, absolutely not.
10: Throw some money at him. $25,000.
5: No, I'm not giving this up. Not for $1 million.
1: So it might be a good story.
3: I wonder how much of that story is romanticized in his mind.
12: Probably.
1: I don't know.
3: You know, you always hear. You always hear athletes talking about how,
1: doubted me.
3: Everybody doubted me and the whole Michael Jordan thing.
1: You were an All-American.
3: Yeah, like the Michael Jordan story. Like, I was cut by my high school coach and no one said
1: He got cut by the varsity coach when he was a sophomore.
3: Yeah, no one said everyone always said I'd amount to nothing. And it's like, are you just inventing that?
1: Yeah.
3: And if you are, that's fine. Do whatever you need to do, whatever your process is.
1: Needs a chip on his shoulder.
12: Yeah.
1: All right. I don't think this would happen here. London police were driving, and they had flashed their lights a couple times, and a driver just wasn't seeing them, like in a work truck. Wasn't seeing them, wasn't moving out of the way. Must not have been a huge emergency, because you'll hear from inside the cab of their police vehicle how they handle it. It says, but a van driver blocked their path on the motorway.
13: He's going to get a phone call. Don't flash him. Just get a call.
1: So he's calling the driver with the number on the truck.
13: Hello?
14: Hello, mate. It's the police. Are you on the M40?
13: Yeah.
14: We've been trying to get past you, flashing our blue lights.
13: Sorry.
14: Nice one, mate. Thanks for that. We just went to an emergency. Cheers. Thank you.
13: Sorry.
14: All right. Bye.
1: It was an emergency. And they laugh.
3: It's like the most polite thing.
12: Right.
2: My God, that's hilarious.
3: If you could, if it's not too much trouble.
1: Here we'd have been given a pit maneuver.
12: Yeah.
2: Oh, without question. It would have turned into a different kind of chain. They would have forgotten about whatever emergency going to, and it would have focused on that.
3: Cheers, mate. Thank you.
1: More on the way. It is the Free Beer and Hot Wing Show. 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
23: Another warm day across central Illinois. Temperatures into those upper 90s with heat index values up to 107 degrees. Cannot rule out a slight chance of some showers and storms this afternoon, around 20%. With your Storm Team Forecast, I'm meteorologist Jack Hutter.
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1: 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Your prize, if you win, is $200. You and Kelly will have the same five questions each from Maitland, the questioner today. Whoever gets the most right wins. If there is a tie, low time wins. The maximum time for either of you is 90 seconds, and you can both pass on questions the first time around. You go first. Kelly won't hear it. Here we go.
5: Well, Zach, are you ready?
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5: 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Which Austin Powers movie features Beyoncé as Foxy Cleopatra? Is it Goldmember, The Spy Who Shagged Me, or International Man of Mystery?
4: International Man of Mystery.
5: In what month of the year, 1773, was the Boston Tea Party?
4: Oh, June?
5: What's it called when someone is tricked into watching or listening to Rick Astley's Never Gonna Give You Up?
4: Rickroll.
5: How many stripes are there in the Adidas logo?
4: Four.
5: What chain restaurant had a catchy, unforgettable jingle about their baby back ribs?
4: Chili's.
5: Time. How do you think you did, Zach?
4: I think I did okay.
5: Well, we will get you on hold and wave Kelly back on in to see how she does. Welcome back, Kelly.
6: Thank you so much.
5: How was the hallway?
6: It smells like a barbecue out there because of the wildfires.
5: Mm. How are you feeling about defending your jackpot today?
6: Pretty good, I think.
5: Well, Kelly, your turn for this week. If you are ready, are you ready?
6: I'm ready.
5: That begins in 3, 2, 1. Which Austin Powers movie features Beyoncé as Foxy Cleopatra?
6: Goldmember.
5: In what month of the year 1773 was the Boston Tea Party?
6: November? No idea.
5: What's it called when someone is tricked into watching or listening to Rick Astley's Never Gonna Give You Up?
6: Oh, Rick Rollin.
5: How many stripes are there in the Adidas logo?
6: Are we including black and white? Is that...
5: Black.
6: Okay, 3.
5: What chain restaurant had a catchy, unforgettable jingle about their baby back ribs?
6: Chili's? Yeah.
5: Time.
6: Okay. I just sing it.
5: How do you think you did, Kelly?
6: Okay.
5: We will get Zach back on and score this game. Welcome back, Zach.
4: Hey.
5: Question number one. Which Austin Powers movie features Beyoncé as Foxy Cleopatra? I gave you three options. Goldmember, The Spy Who Shagged Me, or The International Man of Mystery. I didn't even get to give Kelly the option. She said Goldmember. Zach said International Man of Mystery. It is Goldmember.
6: Yeah.
5: Kelly takes a 1-0 lead.
6: Beyoncé in that gold dress, I'll never forget.
5: Question number two. In what month of the year 1773 was the Boston Tea Party? Kelly said November. Zach said June. It was December. So, Kelly, you were kind of close, but not quite. Question number three. What's it called when someone is tricked into watching or listening to Rick Astley's Never Gonna Give You Up? Kelly said Rick Rollin. Zach said Rick Roll. Of course, it's Rick Roll. Kelly still leads 2-1. Question number four. How many stripes are there in the Adidas logo? Kelly said 3. Zach said 4. Only 4 if you're broke. It's 3.
7: Yeah, if you had to buy tracks at Kmart, those were 4.
5: Kelly leads 3-1. As we move to question number 5, what chain restaurant had a catchy, unforgettable jingle about their baby back ribs? Kelly said Chili's. Zach said Chili's. It is Chili's baby back ribs.
2: Barbecue sauce.
5: But Kelly wins 1-2.
6: You ain't getting my jackpot, Zach.
5: You're still stuck buying 4-stripe Adidas.
1: Yep. Boy, I would have said 4
4: because
1: I was a tracks kid. Thank you, Zach. 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
21: Another warm day across central Illinois. Temperatures into those upper 90s with heat index values up to 107 degrees. Cannot rule out a slight chance of some showers and storms this afternoon, around 20%. With your Storm Team forecast, I'm meteorologist Jack Hutter.
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1: 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TikTok, Instagram, Facebook at FBHW Show. Later on this hour, the $1,000 Minute of Mayhem will get a contestant in about 14 minutes. That's coming up a little bit later on. A Florida man was found guilty of having sex with a blank outside his home in a gated resort near Disney World. Kevin Westerhold, I'll tell you what he was having sex with in a second. 51 years old, entered a no contest plea to indecent exposure in connection with the incident earlier this year at the Windsor Hills Resort in Kissimmee. He was sentenced this morning to 12 months probation, fined $271, and ordered to undergo a psychosexual evaluation within the next month. That sounds pretty serious, at least the psychosexual evaluation. The other stuff seems like a slap on the wrist. What was he having sex with? Guesses?
2: I'm going to say some inanimate object.
1: Okay.
3: I think he was giving it to a rain gutter.
1: A rain gutter. Rain gutter.
4: Okay. Yeah. Okay. I think he's probably one of those guys that likes to rub up against a fender.
1: Okay. He's into cars.
4: Yeah.
1: Mate?
5: A mailbox.
1: You're right. It is an inanimate object.
3: Okay. A suntan lotion bottle.
1: No. Bigger.
3: Oh, a tube for the lazy river.
1: A tube could be involved, but smaller. Bowling it's a ball. Vacuum cleaner.
3: Oh. Like Officer Doofy.
4: Yeah.
2: Scary movie, I thought. Yeah. Wasn't it?
3: Oh, was it?
1: Would you like to
4: jokes
1: hear some?
4: Jokes have been made for a long time about people doing it with vacuum cleaner nozzles. Doofy.
1: Witness
3: officer
1: reports.
3: Doofy, dude. Don't forget he's an officer.
2: Yeah, he's from Scary Movie.
1: Now you might be thinking.
2: No more.
3: I remember that. Mom, I told you not to go in my room while vacuuming.
1: I have not seen this vacuum scene,
2: I don't think. You have to see
3: it.
1: What was it in? Scary Movie or Super Trooper?
2: Scary
1: I'm confused.
2: Movie.
1: Okay.
2: Officer Doofy reporting for duty.
3: I love that we're close enough in age for this to happen.
2: Yep.
3: Y'all didn't watch Scary Movie?
1: I thought I did.
3: Oh, my God.
4: I know I have, but it was probably when it came out.
1: Yeah. According to police reports, witnesses had enough time to get multiple photos and videos of Westerhold pleasuring himself with the vacuum in broad daylight. Another witness spotted Westerhold and said he was naked from the waist down, consorting with the appliance outside a four-bedroom property owned by a female relative. Oh, he's just visiting? Even worse. The detective provided this play-by-play. He continued to penetrate the handheld section of the vacuum before using it to suction his testes for further gratification.
4: Oh, that does not sound great.
1: That sounds terrible.
4: That sounds really bad. Unless it made that hilarious noise. Like when you put your palm over it and you spread your fingers just a little, it goes.
3: I love that noise.
4: Like that's a funny noise.
1: Weird on the satchel though.
4: Right. I wouldn't like it.
1: I think it would hurt.
4: I would. Yeah. I'll just stick to making that funny noise with my hand.
1: Right.
2: All right. You guys want to see the Doofy scene?
1: Well, let me finish this real quick.
4: Yeah. Hold on.
1: I know you're excited.
2: No. Breaking news.
4: Wait a second.
1: Another witness. advised that the suspect was obviously committing these acts for sexual pleasure as he visibly reacted to the stimulus as if he was becoming more engorged in the acts. Oh, in addition to the vacuum episode, cops say Westerhold engaged in other illicit acts at a second vacation property in the same resort, saying he was seen on multiple occasions walking around the property entirely nude, wearing socks only, or just a tank top. Classy. In his younger days, he was a powerlifting champion and still competes in the Masters.
4: Oh. Yeah.
1: All right, let's go to...
2: He is a master.
6: Yes.
1: Let's go to your big doofy scene that you're dying to show.
4: Okay. Lay it on us, Steve.
2: Again, this is a knockoff of a scene from I Know What You Did Last Summer.
1: Yeah.
3: Doofy's in the background with the vacuum cleaner. He's picking up the phone.
7: Hello?
3: His penis is massive.
1: Holy smokes.
4: Wow.
1: Two people on the show are dead right now. Like they're in hysterics.
2: Maybe
1: I was laughing kind of with them, and Hot Wings and I feel like we're at a zoo.
2: Yeah.
3: Like I can't remember famous scientists when we're doing facts on segment 17. But the moment you mentioned a penis and a vacuum cleaner, I remembered Officer Doofy vividly.
2: Oh, yes. There's another amazing scene that I need to find too.
3: Where he's actually cleaning.
2: None of the fingers.
3: Oh, my turn.
1: How you doing, mate?
2: I smell like my ass.
3: Confused. Yeah, right. Oh, I thought you were talking about the cake scene.
1: The smell right. my fingers thing was what I always think of with Officer Doofy.
4: Yeah.
1: I didn't know what it was from, but that's the clip I thought of. Well, that's neat.
4: Freebear and I are sitting here wishing for scenes from Vacation, and Maitland's wishing for White Chicks.
1: Yeah. Joyfully. We all have our world we live in.
4: Like, more Caddyshack, less of this, please.
1: 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See store for details. Want to play the $1,000 Minute of Mayhem? That is next. Should make Giggly Steve play while Doofy's playing.
2: We just got one more scene that we have.
3: I was going to say, I found it.
1: Okay, caller 10, 1-800-947-3979. Go.
2: Okay. All right, here we go.
5: Yes, yes. Watch this. Doofy.
6: Yeah.
5: Come on.
6: Okay.
5: Special Officer Doofy reporting.
6: Hey, Doofy, smell my fingers.
5: What's that?
6: That's when you know you become a man, Doofy.
5: Hey, Terry, smell my finger.
6: What the hell is that?
5: My ass.
2: Get the hell out of here, Doofy.
3: At the very beginning of the scene, go back, Steve, and just pause it because you don't even need to see it. Okay, there. Officer Doofy has drawn up this scary movie.
2: Wanted poster.
3: Bad guy.
1: What, isn't it Ghostface Killer? Yeah. No, that's not right. That's wanted. A rapper.
7: Just Ghostface.
3: And it says, call Doofy.
2: Yeah, wanted, call Doofy.
1: All right. Back in a moment with more sweet movie reviews from 30 years ago. 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
19: Another warm day across central Illinois. Temperatures into those upper 90s with heat index values up to 107 degrees. Cannot rule out a slight chance of some showers and storms this afternoon, around 20%. With your Storm Team Forecast, I'm meteorologist Jack Hutter.
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8: Another warm day across central Illinois. Temperatures into those upper 90s with heat index values up to 107 degrees. Cannot rule out a slight chance of some showers and storms this afternoon, around 20%. With your storm team forecast, I'm meteorologist Jack Hutter.
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90s Live right here on 92.7 WQLZ, the rock station. The teen spirit is definitely smelling this week, boy. Got that extreme heat warning going through at least tomorrow night at 7 o'clock, but looking at the extended forecast, it is going to be hot as hell next week as well, so I'm sure that extreme heat warning will be extended into next week. My name is Kyle. It's Fozzy. I Know Evil. It's QLZ.

3 days grace and break. 92.7 WQLZ, the rock station. Again, like I said earlier, no break from this heat. Extended forecast is definitely giving us some lower to mid 90s into next week. But hey, 3 days grace will be playing up in Peoria in November. It should be cooler by then. 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
7: Got an extreme heat warning going through Saturday night. Sunny, hot today with a high of 100. Heat index values as high as 107. Partly cloudy tonight with a low of around 75. Sunny, hot tomorrow. Do have a small chance of some showers in the early afternoon. Nothing severe, though. Highs still in the upper 90s. Heat index values still sitting right around 107.
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Set your calendars, not for tomorrow, but for next Saturday. We're going to be doing the WQLZ band battle finale out at the Library Pizza and Sports Bar just off of Toronto Road in the old Crow's Mill Schoolhouse. 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
13: Another warm day across central Illinois. Temperatures into those upper 90s with heat index values up to 107 degrees. Cannot rule out a slight chance of some showers and storms this afternoon, around 20%. With your Storm Team Forecast, I'm meteorologist Jack Hutter.
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8: Another warm day across central Illinois. Temperatures into those upper 90s with heat index values up to 107 degrees. Cannot rule out a slight chance of some showers and storms this afternoon, around 20%. With your Storm Team Forecast, I'm meteorologist Jack Hutter.
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These guys are going to be playing down in St. Louis Hollywood Casino Amphitheater on September 25th with Starset Chevelle as their support, Breaking Ben. It's something wicked.

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16: Another warm day across central Illinois. Temperatures into those upper 90s with heat index values up to 107 degrees. Cannot rule out a slight chance of some showers and storms this afternoon, around 20%. With your Storm Team Forecast, I'm meteorologist Jack Hutter.
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10: Another warm day across central Illinois. Temperatures into those upper 90s with heat index values up to 107 degrees. Cannot rule out a slight chance of some showers and storms this afternoon, around 20%. With your Storm Team Forecast, I'm meteorologist Jack Hutter.
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Perfect Circle on 92.7 WQLZ, your home for the free beer and hot wing show. Next Saturday is going to be the grand finale of the WQLZ Band Battle. Three bands vying to be named the Band Battle champion. Who will be the winner? It's going to be happening out at the Library Pizza and Sports Bar. Music starts at 4 o'clock. We're going to be getting there about 3 to start our broadcast. 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Absolutely free event. 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

They put on an amazing performance at the Illinois State Fair. 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

Foo Fighters going to be opening up for AC/DC next week down in St. Louis at the Dome at America Center, filling in for their friends, the Pretty Reckless. That will be an amazing show. Tickets are still available from what I saw this morning. I am out of here, leaving you in the capable hands of Lars. 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

Breather on 92.7 WQLZ, and this man was seething because he was having to sit in an airplane on the tarmac. I know no one likes that, but you shouldn't beat someone up over it. And this guy was from Minnesota. So much for the whole Minnesota nice thing. Here's Bill Murray, QLZ.

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16: Searing heat and humidity are still holding firm. Tonight, partly cloudy, warm and muggy with lows around 76. And for Saturday, mostly sunny, hot and humid. There's a slight chance for a stray pop-up shower or storm, but most of us will be dry with highs around 98, but feeling like 105. With your News Channel 20 Storm Team Forecast, I'm Chief Meteorologist Cheryl Lemke.
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The Deftones, My Mind is a Mountain, 92.7 WQLZ. My mind, definitely not a mountain. You don't need to go too high up to get to my pinnacle of intelligence. I think I've shown that to you over the years we've shared together. Here's Incubus, and if I could burp on command, it'd be cool because it would lead right into the title of the song, but alas, don't have that skill either. It's Pardon Me, QLZ.

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cold, so cold on 92.7 WQLZ. We haven't had to worry about that. It's been the exact opposite for us. That's the unofficial summer. Unofficial end of summer, I should say, hits us. Summer's like, no, not so fast. Not so fast. And remember, I hope you've been following the rules. Someone says hot enough for you, hit them right in the groinal area. Here's Cage Elephant, QLZ.

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And the band that Five Finger Death Punch is teaming up with for this next song, Baby Metal, has teamed up with Marvel for a variant cover of Marvel Zombies. That's pretty awesome. It's Five Finger Death Punch and Baby Metal, the end. QLZ.

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1: 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Saturday, Devin Williams from 1 till 3. Bustin' Loose from 4 till 7. And the Longmire Band from 8 to 11. Sunday has Dreamers and Doers featuring Tina Norris Green from 1 till 3. Menace to Sobriety from 4 till 7. And Deja Voodoo from 8 to 11. 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The Auburn Labor Day picnic this weekend in Union East Park. 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
10: Searing heat and humidity are still holding firm. Tonight, partly cloudy, warm and muggy with lows around 76. And for Saturday, mostly sunny, hot and humid. There's a slight chance for a stray pop-up shower or storm, but most of us will be dry with highs around 98, but feeling like 105. With your News Channel 20 Storm Team Forecast, I'm Chief Meteorologist Cheryl Lemke.
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Shine Down Young Again on 92.7 WQLZ. And the guitar player for this next band celebrating a birthday today. Definitely not young again, but not old. Age is just a number. Kim Thayil from this band celebrating his 66th birthday today. It is...

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Those things hurt like an SOB. God, I hate that. When you're grabbing something from the mail or whatever and accidentally get that, ugh, the worst. Here's that.

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Seven Dust Waffle, 92.7 WQLZ. The actress from Obsession will be in a new Apple Plus movie, the Waffle House Index. It's a thing that people use. If a Waffle House is still open, that means whatever natural disaster is happening, like a hurricane, isn't as bad as one would think. It's an interesting premise, and it's actually a true thing. Here's some Ashes Anew. It's QLZ.

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One of my personal favorite bands that is Rise Against on 92.7 WQLZ. They'll be in their hometown of Chicago playing at Riot Fest on September 18th. That's just right around the corner. Yeah, I keep forgetting it's already September. Here's Wage War, QLZ.

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Gotta get away, 92.7 WQLZ. This man in Michigan trying to get away from authorities was eventually apprehended as the canine unit found him hiding in a doghouse. Imagine that. You maybe get away from the human officers, but not the canine ones. Here's Papa Roach, QLZ.

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2: Searing heat and humidity are still holding firm. Tonight, partly cloudy, warm and muggy with lows around 76. And for Saturday, mostly sunny, hot and humid. There's a slight chance for a stray pop-up shower or storm, but most of us will be dry with highs around 98, but feeling like 105. With your News Channel 20 Storm Team Forecast, I'm Chief Meteorologist Cheryl Lemke.
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I always feel like the end of that song kind of sounds like when your car won't start. Like, come on, turn over, you SOB. Here's Evanescence, QLZ.

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This man was enraged that someone would run across his golf course. So that is why he had to then hit them with a golf club. No, you don't, sir. Just relax. Here is Letdown. It's QLZ.

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0: 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We are just, what, about a month away from Metallica taking over the Sphere in Vegas? Ah, oh, God, I can't wait to see video of that. I won't be able to see it live because, you know, I didn't take out a second mortgage. Here is Atreyu. It's QLZ.
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If you're going to see AC/DC at the Dome of America Center on September 8th, you're going to see Foo Fighters there, too. They're taking over for Pretty Reckless, who weren't able to make that show. One thing has been a constant throughout my time here on QLZ. We never edit up this band. Yeah, you know what's coming next. It's Full Bush, QLZ.

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14: Searing heat and humidity are still holding firm. Tonight, partly cloudy, warm and muggy with lows around 76. And for Saturday, mostly sunny, hot and humid. There's a slight chance for a stray pop-up shower or storm, but most of us will be dry with highs around 98, but feeling like 105. With your News Channel 20 Storm Team forecast, I'm Chief Meteorologist Cheryl Lemke.
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What you shouldn't rely on AI for is planning your hike up a mountain. It did not go well for these gentlemen who used AI to plan it and then got lost. 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
3: 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And Deja Voodoo from 8 to 11. 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
8: Searing heat and humidity are still holding firm. Tonight, partly cloudy, warm and muggy with lows around 76. And for Saturday, mostly sunny, hot and humid. There's a slight chance for a stray pop-up shower or storm, but most of us will be dry with highs around 98, but feeling like 105. With your News Channel 20 Storm Team Forecast, I'm Chief Meteorologist Cheryl Lemke.
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0: is Play Your Games on 92.7 WQLZ. The Fighting Illini, I played their game last night, got a big win over UAB. Congratulations. As college football, it gets into week one. Last week was that weird-ass week zero. Good to have college football. Good to have football back. Here's David Edman, QLZ.
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I'm Lars, getting out of here. Before I do, some birthday wishes. Happy birthday to Damon Wayans. He turns 66, and Beyonce turns 45, and it's your birthday today. Happy birthday to you. You deserve to be celebrated. Have a great Labor Day weekend. Going to leave you a perfect circle at Starless QLZ.